0: up. 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Not quite the life I thought it'd be. But it's beautiful because of you.
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knew all the lesson I thought I knew. 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

stand firm and attempt it. It's unwinding. Don't trade good for the wicked. The king is coming. We must be a witness. There's a great wedding. Don't sleep for he gets it.